0: street as a cold wind blows in the ghetto.
1: In the ghetto.
0: And his hunger burns. 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
1: In the ghetto.
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Summer's evening, on a train bound for nowhere, I met up with a gambler. We were both too tired to sleep, so we took turns of staring out the window at the darkness till boredom overtook us. And he began to speak. He said, "Son, I've made a life

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But you can believe it's gonna take the rest of my life to keep you.

Libra. And my name is Charles. Now I like a woman that's quiet. A woman who carries herself like Miss Universe.

Maybe it didn't take all of my life to find you. But you can believe it's gonna take the rest of my life to keep you.